0: NATD 23.
1: Give me the number of that caller. We're going to be unable to make contact. Nobody's answered the door.
0: Received. Number is going to be 518-664-3143. Repeating, 518-664-3143.

0: interrupt.
1: 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Radios are
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1: Washington Street. Caller is advising that those equals in the road.
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0: Hey, 12, just be advised, the vehicle's in the middle of the road. Stop it.
1: Dudley, 16.
2: 10-4, if you just advise if you're
1: going to
2: move.
0: That's affirmative. When you're dead, I'm ready.
2: 10-4, you do have 16 at route as well. Do you need a third unit?
0: Stand by.
2: 10-4, you can go ahead with your engine.

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2: You too. If you haven't already, can you start your duty?
3: Clear. Advised.
4: Four seven is going to remain on scene for the tow.

0: top of her, and she also went down about a 3-foot embankment. Patient did have positive loss of consciousness for approximately 4 minutes, and does not remember the incident. Patient has some left-sided facial pain, some left-sided neck pain. We also have some bleeding from the ear, which appears to have arrested on its own. It is just normal blood. There is no obvious CSF or any other fluid.
1: /9/22/2026 to Mary Burnham out of the city. That second vehicle is coming back as a 2017 grade Nissan valid to a David Sklar out of Wilton, Connecticut.
2: They have 7 activations for a general panic alarm activation.
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4: 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Warren County Fire Control, repeating for West Clinton Falls emergency. 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A 100-year-old male with blood in the ear. 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Fire Control, 2011.
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1: 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It'll be a 2-vehicle crash with airbag deployment. 1 patient, 58-year-old female, complaining of neck pain.
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1: 2012 for a car motor vehicle crash with airbag deployment. 1 patient, 58-year-old female, complaining of neck pain.
9: It's beyond Franklin. I have a shutdown set on as it is.
1: 7-5.
4: EMS control, ML 711.
7: 711 responding.
4: Moscow 12, ML 711 responding, 2013.
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1: EMS, you're welcome. Following me on
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1: Gonna be 9 just south of Round Pond in the BG Auto Keys parking lot with New York passenger John King Robert 2803.
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0: Received 2025.
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3: Can I just get that vehicle in RO, please?
2: 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It's validated and files
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1: Where is that?
2: That's Central Patrol.
0: Yeah. We're clear, Tony.
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1: The owner of the Connecticut data, Emily, is en route with about 2-minute ETA.
0: Yeah.

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2: 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I'll be clear.

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2: Holding 23-4 and 23-3 on the scene at this time. 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
2: Receive 2070 Lands End Road, a crusher to Chase Road and Sheep Meadow Lane. 25-year-old male, bleeding from the head, was unconscious, now conscious, not alert.

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0: 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For 25-year-old male, fallen, was unconscious. Alert, 2070 Land's End Road in Dresden. For a 25-year-old male, fallen, originally unconscious, hemorrhage from the head, 2035.

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0: 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He is intoxicated.
1: BC, we're out.
0: 2654, responding, 2038.
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0: Greasy 4953, Party 1 ALS, 2070 Lands End Road in Dresden, Cross Street, Sheet Metal Lane, and Chase Road. A 25-year-old male fallen, was unconscious, now conscious, bleeding from the head. He's not alert. He is intoxicated.
2: Greasy Memorial 4593 is responding.
0: Lamoille 4593 responding 2039. 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
1: 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Sound like they're racing up and down Route 9. Fallen, was unconscious, now conscious, bleeding from the head. 2041. 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Male, female, domestic. Male's in the lobby, stating he was attacked by the female. Unknown weapons or intoxication.
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1: 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I'm about 010.
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0: 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It's going to be in front of the Holiday Inn. 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
6: 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Cross of Coons Crossing, Farley Road. Going to be a blue Mustang plotting to the listed. Going to be west of Coons Crossing in traffic, blocking one lane.
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2: Fort Edward EMS, party 1, 48.5 Elm Street, cross street exchange.
3: And I'll have a
2: Parkwood Avenue in the village of Hudson Falls. 2-year-old male, active seizure, possible fever.
3: Fort
2: Edward EMS, 41 ALS, 48.5 Elm Street in the village of Hudson Falls, cross streets Jasper and Parkwood. A 2-year-old male, active seizure, possible fever, 2057.

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1: Can I get a medical response for the operator of the Ford 65-year-old male complaining of pain in his left knee? He's still inside the vehicle. We're going to work to get him out.

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1: EMS control 751. LS 48.5 Elm Street, Village of Hudson Falls, Cross Street, Chester Street, and Parkwood Avenue. 2-year-old male, severe difficulty breathing and seizure, possible fever. Seven 751 responding 2059.

0: got a position AAVNT complaint. It's pulled into the exit 21 mobile.
1: I'm in the area. 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
0: There should be a white SUV, unknown maker model. Original complaint was failure to maintain lanes. They've pulled into the mobile now.
2: M. Northbound was driving erratically. I do have a caller's callback number and name. She's looking for a phone interview. The plate she gave was 59451 John George.

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3: 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Would you mind sending the other ambulance a call? Another call?
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New York City is going to be 729-137-582. 729-137-582.

Steve Lavelle. It's going to be a 2004 Pontiac Vibe, color red. Our welcome back to a Wilton Merchant, William Merchant Jr. out of Medina. The CD show is about talking David to a Michael Jamin out of New Paltz. 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

0: 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We're also being dispatched 1075 Burgoyne Avenue, Broad Harrison Street, 97-year-old female general illness, 2104.
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2: EMS is in the area reporting it's on Dayton Hill Road near Old State 22 intersection. They're attempting to get the address.
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3: Where is he?
4: Road at Detour Road. A large fire in the area, unknown source.
1: Fort Edward, Cross Street, Harrison Street, a 97-year-old female, conscious, alert, breathing normally, general weakness, unable to eat.
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2: 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Lorenzo Arnold is showing valid out of Philadelphia, Pennsylvania. Negative read on that trailer.
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0: Are you guys currently on the phone with him?
2: EMS Control, Memorial 4593, go ahead.
3: 4593 is transporting 112.
2: 4593 transporting 112,
1: 2113. 10-4.
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4: 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You're on New York City, I'm living off of Zellard.
5: Washington, all of the units are observed. 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
1: 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I'm going to be out of the car checking what I did.
0: 347, I can't copy you.
1: I didn't locate him on the bridge. I'm going to be checking what I can.
0: Alright, 6121.

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1: 562-548, Warren Park Station.
0: If patrol the exit 23 McDonald's, be speaking with a Brandon Kelly, should be located in the parking lot regarding a non-progress domestic between him and his mother that occurred at 41 Horican Avenue.
1: 174.
0: 562 at 2122.

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0: We're going to be taking a call in Bennington. I'll give you the address when you're ready.

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Rosanella Gas. Control clear at 2124.

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1: Control, all responding Granville units, 62 Main Street, Granville PD is on the scene confirming a strong odor of gas in the hallway. We'll be evacuating the structure at 21.

0: 347.
1: Yeah, I located the male. He's on the Dresden side. He just lit a fire, and I'll be out, and I don't know what he has on him at the moment.
0: Wanda for DMS, an Alpha 6 person, the Valero 83 Broad Street, TAC 3, 2126.
2: Pepper. Mm-hmm.

0: I didn't copy 47's last. 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
1: Dresden side of the bridge. He'll be out with him interviewing. Apparently he just started a fire. He wasn't sure what else he had on him.

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1: EMS control to 255.
0: We're on scene.
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2: Repeating, sir, to the fire dispatch, sir, to the fire dispatch, 653. 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
3: A little bit of a language barrier here, but.
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2: A 50-year-old male that's vomiting. 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
6: 2G58, control to the area of 7915, State Route 9. Color reporting a motorbike that's been going up and down the
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Alright, ready, clear. That's showing suspended, non-driver ID only. The second for PACO, that is showing valid David Mary, negative files.

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5: 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I'll stand by on the street. Let me know if you need anything.

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1: Gravel Command reporting the situation under control. 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Camarack Way in a dead end, a 75-year-old female, fever, general illness. Granville EMS, 41 ALS, the Murray residence, 238 Hewlett Road, cross streets, Camarack Way in a dead end, a 75-year-old female, renal patient, fever of 101, 2144.
0: Caleb, Charles Adam, Lincoln, Edward Boy, last of Charles, Lincoln, Edward, Victor, Lincoln, Adam, Nora, David, date of birth 4/29/07.
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1: Granville cross streets, Cameron Way in a dead end. A 75-year-old female, conscious, not alert, breathing. Receives a renal patient, has a fever of 101.
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2: Harford first response, Argyle EMS. 96 Harford Main Street, Harford, cross street, East Street and Wright Road. 41 BLS for a 56-year-old female, vomiting, alcohol poisoning.

0: Fort Riley EMS Hartford First Responders, 41 BLS, the Thornton residence, 96 Hartford Main Street, Cross Street, Main Street, and Wright Road. A 56-year-old female vomiting, alcohol poisoning. 2149.
1: 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I'll be clear from Washington.
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1: 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Acknowledging 467, a driver still needed, approaching the mutual aid point, 2152.

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4: EMS 1954. 1954, taking one to Saratoga. 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
1: 2G64, go ahead with that.
0: 64, going to be ID7 southbound between 23 and 24. A white Acura DV on the side of the roadway. And they're going to be south about 2 miles from the Lamb Hill Road overpass. Four 2058. They attempted AAA. They canceled after a 2 hour wait. I did give them a number for Warrensburg Car Care. That was not available either.
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1: Party 1B, less 96, Hartford Main Street, Hartford between Wright Road and East Street. 56-year-old female is conscious, alert, breathing, vomiting, possible alcohol poisoning. Main arriving, 2202.
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1: Ground EMS 2953 requesting a second duty crew, party 2, 238 Hewitt Road, Granville. 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
1: The Diamond Cove Cottages, 3648 Lakeshore Drive, between Vito Road and Wood Lane. Callers in cabin number 5 reporting over the past hour they heard a male and female, mostly a female, screaming and yelling in the cabin. And reports before they called they heard a muffled scream from the female. It's since been quiet. Negative movement outside. Anybody who has seen some movement from the windows?
2: 531.
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5: 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I'm going to be clear and route back to kill turn.
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1: Gonna be an incident. Gonna be an accident. Two motor vehicles. Gonna be at the intersection at the Queensbury Plaza. The cars are gonna be in traffic. I'll be out with them.

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9: County, does that copy? 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
1: EMS control 10-5-6. 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
7: There, County, there's going to be several juveniles running. 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
8: 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Both units on scene.
1: Both units on scene at 2215. Fire control car 3-4-0-1. Car 3401 responding 2215. East near HMS, now doing a full crew 809 and 847 to the rooms 2215.
4: 2215.
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0: Number from Glens Falls Hospital to Albany Med, we're in around arriving Glens Falls.

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1: I can barely copy.
0: Did you get through the fence? Is there a walkway?
2: And the access road off of Palm Court and walk through.
1: Still cannot copy.

0: Yeah, I got a bunch running in the woods over here. I'll find out exactly where I'm at for you.
1: Marshall Car, 3401. We're on a... Car 3401 on scene, 21, correction, 22, 21.

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1: Emergency Control, you're on 713.
0: 713 arriving in the area. Can you re-advise the building look in location number for the patient?
1: It's going to be Westbrook Building 1 in the central part of the complex. Going to be in apartment 202. Patrol is also on scene.
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0: Heather Moser at the call box here to pick up a citation from P.O. Harrington.
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0: 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I'll be in route.
1: 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They requested fire. There's a large fire near the perimeter of the water plant from a party.
0: 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I'll be in route and I copy the update.
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0: When you're on south, take the second entrance into Mulberry and go down to the stop sign. Take a right on Plum. Follow that around to the cul-de-sac on the left-hand side. You'll see a driveway. Follow that back. There'll be some trooper vehicles. You'll have to go through the gate. Myself and 7-1 will meet you down at the fire station.
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1: Proceed. Either to the town of Morrell or an area check between 66 and 70 Bluebird Road, cross of Thomas Avenue. 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Believes that the vehicle crashed. Advising she does not see anything now.
0: Six. 4163.
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2: 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J. John. 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
0: Appreciate it.
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7: If you wanna keep one member with the truck, if you wanna send the other ones on foot down here.
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2: Wilton Command, 724, attack 5.
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0: 4134, route to Moreau, pretty active and I can divert. 63, same traffic.
1: 964134, if you could divert Lake George residence in 129 Saratoga Avenue, room 137 for disturbance. Caller is advising there are people banging on his door, threatening him, stating he can still hear them outside of his door.
0: 134. Oh, 96.
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5: Can you back up 17 at Skidmore to Johnson Tower?
9: 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We just had a hit-and-run motor vehicle accident on Bluebird Road. Vehicle last seen towards Fort Edward Road. The only description they have is a small sedan that
1: probably going to be out in that area.
9: Should have front-end damage.
0: Good job.
1: 2251.

0: Hill County,
1: EMS
0: had a vehicle,
1: North
0: fleet of motor vehicle accident on Bluebird Road.
1: Whereabouts
0: we
1: was the
0: towards Fort
1: patient
0: Road,
1: located?
0: However, given the address they gave us,
2: possibly. Right the trailhead, I can get a hold of the CD that I can.
0: The vehicle had a pole. The only description they had was a small sedan.
3: The about the Volvo for the small sedan. Give me the information first.
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0: RGMS, second call of the mansion, 11 South Union Street in Cambridge between Gilmore Ave and West Main Street, 64-year-old male generalist. KRGMS, the mansion at South Union, 11 South Union Street, Cambridge, between Gilmore Ave and West Main Street, 64-year-old male general. 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
0: 2252 respond.
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1: 2252 responding, 2255.
2: Cross street of Freeburn Road, 26-year-old male, intoxicated, not alert. 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
5: 3G58 Truesdale Hill Road and Amanda Drive, Santa Fe, Georgia.
2: Gunfolk Hospital, 2258.
0: 15-year-old that was involved in a four-wheeler accident.
6: Team 137 Bluebird, fleeing eastbound towards Port Edward.
0: 4-8, copy. Receive both units en route.
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0: 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East Line Road. 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

0: I was on the other channel. You can go with your live transmission, please.
1: I'm out at the scene. It's going to be in the Moreau Elementary School parking lot. Start of the accident.
0: Perfect. 2303.

0: 28 to 4 and 3 4. Check the office building and the Chase parking lot. Sports over there by Albert. It's going to be on the very end of Bluebird or Ferry. Depends on what way you go.
1: Reese, down in the area now.
2: 747 EMS control.
3: EMS control, AML 757.
2: We're in the area. Can the caller see the ambulance? The buildings are identified by letter with additional unit numbers underneath them.
3: Received. It should be 18 Summit Ridge Road. There should be a large group of people. We're calling them back.
2: We'll keep driving around.

0: plot. It should be on the right-hand side of the road on Summit Ridge. I believe it's the second group of buildings.
1: Me for my errors. Here's Jesse, entering suspended on the New York as well.

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1: 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Thank you. 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
4: I spoke to a Sardar County deputy on the intersection, and he thinks might be over on the other side of the bridge still.
3: 1082.
5: Using the 10-8, parachute
6: and
5: updated on the situation.
6: They believe the vehicle is on the Saratoga County side.
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0: 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EMS Control 713.
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0: 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It'll be gate 3. Security should be en route as well.
1: Gracie. Okay.

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1: Four. Four,
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1: 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Civil units of the town of Malta for disturbance. 1303 Ellsworth Boulevard, cross of Route 9 and Landon Lane.
0: Two G 23, 2G 26, Brown Owl Road, East Line Road.
2: 4177, clearing traffic stop momentarily.
3: 4125, hold post.
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1: Post available unit to the town of Malta for disturbance, 1303 Ellsworth Boulevard, cross of Route 9. Caller states that her upstairs neighbors are in some sort of dispute. Caller's going to be at the listed.
2: Four one seven seven.
1: 2325. 2325.

0: That's true. 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

0: 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Honda 2004 Honda Accord color gray. Inspection expired 8/31/2026 to a David Dais out of Winding River. 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
0: EMS.
5: Gerald, Frank, Ryan, Tom, Zebra, George, Edward, Robert, Adam, Lincoln, David, first of Caleb, Charles, Adam, Lincoln, Edward, Boy, middle J as in John, date of birth 11/19/2007.
1: Yeah. The Pennsylvania
5: fleet, passenger, white female, Vermont, New York, last of Priscilla, Paul, Robert, Ocean, Charles, Ida, Lincoln, Lincoln, Adam, first of Claire, Charles, Lincoln, Adam, Ida, Robert, Edward, middle T as in Tom, date of birth 03.
0: The Pennsylvania fleet for the Infinity is not showing any expiration date.
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0: Vehicles from the rally are gonna go in the head over to the accident scene.

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2: 82-42-17-42-10. South Broadway for a disturbance. The male is threatening a caller. It's calling to listen. Be advised, the caller is currently walking in front of the extra mark.
1: Green copy. Going to be having an out there advice, keep it for the night.
0: 38.

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1: For the Priscilla, can you spell that Paul Robert Ocean Charles Edward?
2: 82 to units responding to 148 South Broadway. Be advised, the caller is going to be inside the extra mart. Negative weapons reported.
3: Same copies.
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0: 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The male appears to be carrying a bag with him and took a coffee without paying.
1: Where are you?
2: 17's off. Do I have a direction of travel?

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5: That's the unit barracks.
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5: 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What's your unit number?
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2: 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Tabu, Bob, coming back, Valley D, David, out of Rotterdam Junction, in San Diego, negative.
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2: Four. Do you have a middle initial for me? Four. Jermaine's been sound as well. There's no complaints. Officer Aris is going to be standing by on scene, completing a trespass letter with them, and he has been advised.
1: Four.
3: Four on 36. Can you advise National Grid number 2020 the support wire telephone pole up to the address? Can we run from the

0: Well, so I have to go through some broken vehicle parts. 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
5: 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We've got a trespass letter in hand.
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0: 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Can I also get the RO2,
1: please? 134 Sheriff Dispatch.
2: 2358.
1: Received any calls from a person claiming to be involved in this accident?
3: We have not.
1: Yeah, if we just had a female come on scene saying her daughter was the one saying that the daughter called, we're going to get more information. I'll advise you.

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2: 57 Spring
3: 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Right. 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
4: 327, whatever.
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0: Whatever, 327.
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4: 537, aviation in front of the mall.
0: Patrol 654 Ridge Road, crosses Hicks Road and Wincoma Lane, the Higgins residence. Call us to Peggy Higgins. She is concerned her husband was involved in a scam. They have a business. Apparently the alarm went off at the business. That's already been investigated and cleared.
5: And for the GMC Sierra showing valid to Michael Pine, he's valid to the GMC for NCIC.
6: That was good.
4: 7 copies. Do you know when the alarm was at the business?
0: I believe it was 10:45.
6: 7:82. What time was your late?
4: 1:36.
0: Can you contact communications?
7: Reach Mel Daniels Road. Caller reported an underage drinking party approximately 10 miles. At the location, the caller also advised that he was stunned by a stun gun and wants to pursue charges. For that location, the caller is currently in an adjusted zone of search.
8: I'll advise when I'm clear. I'll be around.
7: 196-2210, when you're clear, 006.
6: 12499, I'm 146 with the park. I can start on that direction if needed. Okay, see you in
7: a second. 006. 196-2210, when you're clear, 006.
6: 12499, I'm 146 with the park. I can start on that direction if needed.

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0: And then 2G10.
2: Myself and 1-2 are clear Cerulean. What was the numeric on Daniels?
0: 12, 312.
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1: 196, if you could divert to the roll call. If you want to handle that. 149, you can also return to the divert.
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1: 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I think in front of the subjects there, they tased him. He fled back to his residence and does go into pursuit charges.
4: Copy. Can I have the callback number for the caller?
1: Caller's going to be a Dylan subject at 518-450-3692. 450-3692.

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8: 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Looking for a black Kia Telluride. 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The second vehicle described as a blue hatchback. Continued on Aviation Road. He stated towards the mall. No further description.
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2: Which call did you want me to send you?
1: 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Now I'm walking up. I'm coming off exit 10 southbound, Dunyers Road. I'll be right there.
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0: You're coming in very broken. I believe you're asking for the number. It's 518-704-7891. 704-7891.
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0: 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The northern sights, is that the one you're looking for? 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
2: 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Had a 911 hang-up call.
0: Advises us that he has access to firearms in his room.
2: Five.
0: No, he wanted us to be aware he does have firearms in his room.
2: Or possibly C as in Charles.
1: 125, I'm arriving.
2: Correction, either 252 D as in David or 255 C as in
0: Charles.
2: Possibly the second one. It's a 911 hang-up call. Had a person essentially name-calling in the background. Don't know if it's directed towards dispatch or someone else.
4: 3-2.
0: The town of Milton, 185 Paisley Road, lot 58.
4: While we're hearing
0: gunshots in there.
4: 10-year-old male, hypertension.
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0: One 85 Paisley Road, lot 58. I'll report in hearing what sounded like a gunshot in the area, and now here is yelling outside in the street.
4: Skeensboro EMS 8, full crew still needed. Granville, Bolney Mitchell 84, Skeensboro. 41 ALS, the Wood residence. 33 William Street, cross street from Cotter Avenue and Wilson Avenue in Whitehall. A 52-year-old male, hypertension. 0027.

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0: 2012 Hyundai color white showing expired as of 7/31 of 2026. And the quantity for Charles, he's going to be valid.
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0: Robert Young King Adam Tom Edward, no middle initial, date of birth 2/16/67. Let me only be ready for the third.
1: 2655 is EMS control. Priority 3 going as Falls to Albany.
0: Motion Nora. First name Matthew, Mary, Edward, Mary, Adam, Tom, Henry, Edward, William. Middle initial A is an Adam. Date of birth 5/25/2001.
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3: Not currently. I'm currently interviewing the caller in Alvolo area.
2: 4128 Cap.
4: 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I'm off in the area. I'm in Alvolo.
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0: Responding, Chief.
2: Pursuit is 039. They should have security with you momentarily.
1: 31, the Wood residence, 33 William Street, cross streets Wilson Avenue.
3: Are we going in?
1: A 52-year-old male, conscious alert, breathing normally. Blood pressure of 215 over 195. The driveway is going to be off of Skeen Street. Patient also has a stroke history.
0: Received, Chief. 906.
1: Five, responding.
4: 2-5, sure, 2-5.
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0: one for you, Connie.
1: Connie.
0: I'm not coming up with anything in the park. You still need a backup unit for Alpine Meadows.
1: Definitely.

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1: Received in my time of call, please.
0: By the time of call, 017, just so you're aware, you are coming in broken.
1: Go again, please.
0: Your radio, it is coming in broken, just so you're aware.
1: Received, thank you.
2: EMS control 723. En route, going solid. Animal 723, we're going solid fast until 1242.
3: The status of 4169 and 4117 are both clear. Am I clear, my shooter?

0: numbers, you know, they both show on log off.
1: They are.
2: That mail hasn't moved on his way. He's staying standby. I'm trying to do extremely clear and sending whatever else is pending in Malta.
0: The same start for the ZZ Mart interview caller. They had a confrontation with a subject over by the KFC yelling at them. They pulled over to the EMS building. They'll be waiting your arrival at the ZZ Mart. The mail is not with them now.

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1: All units are secure.
0: Secure 050. Yeah, 050.

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1: EMS control, Amel 723.
0: Arriving, Glens Falls.
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1: I get EMS reported to for adult male mental.
0: Is it 32, 450-year-old male, and 055?

is with my EMS. 312 person. The IRA 77 Alpine Mills Road, PDRC, requesting an email 0 0 0 0 0 0 0 0 0 0 0 0 0 0 0 0 0 0 0 0 0 0 0 0 0 0 0 0 0 0 0 0 0 0 0 0 0 0 0 0 0 0 0 0 0 0 0 0 0 0 0 0 0 0 0 0 0 0 0 0 0 0 0 0 0 0 0 0 0 0 0 0 0 0 0 0 0 0 0 0 0 0 0 0 0 0 0 0 0 0 0 0 0 0 0 0 0 0 0 0 0 0 0 0 0 0 0 0 0 0 0 0 0 0 0 0 0 0 0 0 0 0 0 0 0 0 0 0 0 0 0 0 0 0 0 0 0 0 0 0 0 0 0 0 0 0 0 0 0 0 0 0 0 0 0 0 0 0 0 0 0 0 0 0 0 0 0 0 0 0 0 0 0 0 0 0 0 0 0 0 0

0: Badger goes up. 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

0: the respond the Point Motel. It's going to be the old Econo Lodge. 543 Aviation Road, Crossroads Carlton Drive and Greenway
1: Hello,
0: North.
1: Gaffney.
0: The patient will be in the parking lot. A 63-year-old male, chest pain, difficulty breathing. Priority 1 house. Fire control repeating for West Glens Falls. 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It's going to be the old Econo Lodge. 543 Aviation Road, Crossroads Carlton Drive, and Greenway North. Patient will be in the parking lot. A 63-year-old male, chest pain, difficulty breathing.
1: 42.
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Valley View Avenue. The caller reporting suspicious activity, a black sedan occupied by at least two people, one driving, one on foot. The subject on foot checking car door handles in the area, last seen heading toward the pond on Melodrama.

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Skidmore College, Howe Hall, room 135. 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
2: Have
0: a welfare check the parking lot of the Fran Cove Motel to 747 State Route 9. Caller is the mother, stated her son, a Jack Frank, 21-year-old, is in a light blue Subaru Crosstrek. She's requesting a welfare check. He is wet from hiking. The hotel reservations have been canceled and he has no place to go. She does not want him to know who called the welfare check. However, she is requesting a call back with finding.
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2: 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The Granville Center, 17 Madison Street cross street, Irving Avenue in Jefferson Place. 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

0: 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We'll take info.
1: 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The 2 Bravo response for a 79-year-old female with a nosebleed. Reported to be a serious bleeding.
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1: 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The caller is the facilities manager for the plaza. States that there's a camper parked in the parking lot. Believes that there's a male occupied in the camper. Also has a vehicle that he's towing with New Hampshire plates. He wants the vehicle to move along.
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0: 134. Cambridge EMS, ALS request for Rensselaer County, Hoosick Regional. 152 Main Street, apartment number 1, Hoosick Falls, Cross Streets, Willard Street, and Walton Street. A 50-year-old female, difficulty breathing, back pain, 134. EMS control 2241. 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Party 1 ALS. 152 Main Street, apartment number 1, Hoosick Falls, Cross Streets, Walton, and Willard. ALS request for Hoosick Regional. 50-year-old female, conscious alert, difficulty breathing, back pain.
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0: We're canceled on the scene. 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
2: Gremlin, that's your second call. 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

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But those parties agreed to remain civil for the night. 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Seeing me on this, I'm going to do my case.

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0: Madison Street, Bees and Boy Wing, Cross Street, Durbin Avenue, and Jefferson Place. A 73-year-old female, conscious alert, breathing normally, a possible GI bleed, vomiting, coffee, ground-like substance. 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
3: County 814-49 units for Clifton Park for a driving complaint. Ushers Road eastbound from Nola Drive.
4: Just one.
5: 2G319 Ingrams.
1: 4118 Wooden Road in Manchester Drive.
6: 2G33 southbound exit 12.
3: Subject in for Clifton Park, Ushers Road eastbound from Nola Drive. The caller is not following. Advising a dark colored vehicle, possibly green, eastbound, no headlights on, past the caller at a high rate of speed.
1: Four one one eight.

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2: Receive clear, 222 of 4149, you're also clear.
3: 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I'm on 87 southbound now, just pull to exit 8.
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3: Engine 303, ambulance 904, responding.
1: Engine 303, ambulance 904, responding 0225.
4: D7 southbound, 10. Exit 8 clear, vehicles over to you.
2: 3rd Ave and 2nd Ave. I had to open 9-1 line. I believe at the last second I may have heard a male voice and they disconnected. Reese, I'm going to attempt calling back.

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0: 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We will be 10-8.
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0: 7G276, we're receiving a text to 911. The Wash and Wear, 28 Main Street, reporting a silver Nissan 350 in the lot there. They've asked them what was suspicious about the vehicle. They haven't responded.
2: 48,
3: whatever. Whatever, 348.
0: That's what they advised. The Wash and Wear at 28 Main Street.

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0: 303.
1: We called the caller. It's Gabrielle Wood. She states that there's a vehicle parked there. It doesn't seem to be anything active, but then she just sees people walking between the vehicle and O'Malley's.
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2: 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Black is showing Fallon. Registered to Ariel Parsons, Fallon CM out of Latham, NCIC is negative.
0: Of course, sir.
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0: 34 Route 50 Road, Williams. 226 Route 50 in Middle Line.
1: Area 2113 Route 29, be about a quarter mile west of Barkerville Road. 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

Stand by, West Glens Falls emergency. Morgan Fire Control 4, West Glens Falls emergency. Respond 8 Lady Slipper Drive, cross streets Peggy Ann Road and Judd Marr Lane. 35-year-old male described as semi-conscious, not alert. He is a cancer patient. Priority 1 ALS. Fire control repeating for West Glens Falls emergency. Respond 8 Lady Slipper Drive, cross streets Peggy Ann Road and Judd Marr Lane. 75-year-old male described as semi-conscious. Correction, 75-year-old male described as semi-conscious, not alert, cancer patient. Priority 1 ALS, working for 3 ALS.

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0: targeted fire control 4, Westlands Falls emergency. Respond 8 Lady Slipper Drive, cross streets, Peggy Ann Road and Judmar Lane, the parent residence. 75-year-old male described as semi-conscious, not alert, cancer patient. Also diabetic, has a cardiac history. Party 1 ALS, working fire control 303.
1: 13 EMS control.
0: EMS control 713.
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0: 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Tell them to come see us just right down the road from where we were.

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0: I'm just wanted to prepare you that we're going to start our no parking ban at 4 until 7. We're going to be reaching out to you for possibly Crotos and for Casio's. FYI, it's going to be in reference to our annual car show that goes all day.
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1: County.
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0: That's negative.
1: Reese, the billing's going to be secure. If you could just mark an unknown cause, I'll be back in service.
0: Reese, 0355.

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Fire drill's clear, 0406.

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0: En route.
1: 723 en route, 412. Sir, you're aware. Caller's indicating she's unable to attempt CPR. She stated he was cold to the touch. Sounds like the patient is wedged between or caught between the sink and the bathtub. She last saw him at 7 last night. Correction, 6 last night.

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1: EMS control 713.
0: We're going to be clearing the hospital responding.
1: Received, ambulance 713 clearing the hospital responding. Your orders for 723?
0: Keep them coming if possible.
1: Received, requesting ambulance 723 respond as well. 413. Ambulance 723, copy.

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Priority 1 BLS, Morgan Frag Control 437.

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2: The Twin Lakes Building Maintenance Manager, she's going to try to get somebody over to you as soon as possible.

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2: Aviation Row between the interstate and the mall for a black SUV. Caller seats on the side of the road. No one's around. It appears to be disabled. Caller feels a traffic hazard.
1: 531.
0: RC 5310449.

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0: 108, correct.
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1: 450.

0: Maybe in service. 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I have a name and number for you in regards to the towing of cars to the car show. I received. I'll take it.
1: Picked up prior to my arrival by his friend. I'll be in service.
0: The caller is Christine Kernochin. 518-791-4418. Again, 791-4418. Proceed, thank you.
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0: Received. 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
2: One vehicle on Low Street, and they can just all come to front, and I'll direct them.
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0: They have Crotos en route, and Castro's advises they have no truck available.
1: Roger.
0: Would you like any plate data for the car in case these folks call in later?
2: EMS Control 722.
1: Shot, call him on the
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1: Crono's just called back advising that he's called in three drivers. They have three trucks in route. Be with you shortly.
0: Thank you.

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1: I already did. 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

0: Kingsway Patrol, Stuart 196, for a missing persons complaint.
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1: Copy.
0: Logan Evans is missing from the Cumberland Farms. 096 to Kingsbury. Apparently they've been wandering around the village and town looking for him. He'll be at the Cumberland Farms on Feeder Street wearing a black sweatshirt,

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0: Ambulance 0722 under the Glens Falls Hospital 523.

0: 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Leave us with the apartment 908 per the housing list. Shows a Richard Engel. He did not answer on recall or speak on the line. Sound of music in the background.
1: Hey, copy.

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0: 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FP Granville.
3: Yeah, I appreciate it. Thanks, 31.
0: 131, you copy.
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1: I'll be out at Watt 45. 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

0: 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We'll be 10-8.
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2: Three 006 Route 50. On advising, there's a vehicle that parked at the pumps for about 2 hours. Two subjects inside appear to be either sleeping or passed out near Christ Station, Lincoln, Paul, Tom, 8417.
3: Copies. What was the location on that?
2: They're at the pumps.
3: Is that Route 50 you said?
2: Not far. Joe's Quick Mart, 3006 Route 50. Thanks for the burger. Six eight.

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Credits are clear the scene. 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
2: The plate that the clerk provided is not returning to that vehicle. The clerk is advising it's a silver SUV parked at the gas pumps.
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0: Sierra clear and in service.
1: Yes, sir. 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
0: Receive.
1: 0622. Fire alarm, Ascend Mental Wellness, 25 Maple Street. Hudson Falls, commercial fire alarm, the Ascend Mental Wellness, 25 Maple Street, showing a general alarm, 623.
0: All juveniles are back at their respective residences. I'll be clear, sir.
2: Two G 19 State County. I'm going to be out momentarily.
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1: Able. 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Lincoln Paul Tom 8417.
2: Registry 625.
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1: Caller at 1 Pine Street, apartment 101. Concerned about a large recent in the end residence. Here is Michael David, 945. 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
0: Area 615, Lower Oak Street. Rhonda Stockman's the caller. She's reporting she can hear some noise out back of a residence. Thinks it's someone out there. She cannot see anyone. Sounded like a car dropped someone off.
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0: Standby Lake George emergency. Fire Control Lake George emergency respond, 27 Sun Valley Drive, cross streets of Bloody Pond Road and State Route 9L. 74-year-old female, fallen, a lift assist, pretty tubulous. Morgan Fire Control Lake George emergency respond, 27 Sun Valley Drive, cross streets of Bloody Pond Road and State Route 9L. 74-year-old female, fallen. A lift assist, pretty tubulous, fire control 0644.
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0: 32. Which is very interesting.
1: 3831, maybe for the southbound traffic stop.
2: Unit 4, Clifton Park, Colorado 17 Wing Road, heard approximately 9 or 10 gunshots within the last 10 minutes. They were advised of the hunting season. They do not know which direction it came from, requesting a return.

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4: 537 West Mountain and Gurney Lane.
0: I-37 is going to be in the area 2245 State Route 9 near the Harbor Motel in the Madeline 1982 Bakery. Court reporting two males intoxicated. One male is wearing all black, last seen walking north on 9. Other one was in her parking lot with a brown jacket and green pants.
4: 136.
0: 654.

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0: 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Email at 731 on the scene, 27 Sun Valley Drive, cross streets of Bloody Pond Road and State Route 90. Requesting 2 to 3 additional for lifting. Fire Control 0656.

MMI Queensbury Central Fire. Fire control for Queensbury Central Fire, 620 Aviation Road, the Burger King. Caller reporting smell of gas inside and outside the building. Queensbury Central Fire, 620 Aviation Road, the Burger King. Call reporting smell of gas inside and outside the building. Building is evacuated. Fire control clear, 659.

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0: 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Fire Control Clear, 703. Controls on car 216.
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4: 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Should be the mother, Henry Bandy, and the father and Alex Bandy on site there. 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
1: Management, come in. 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

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For Bolton Fire, 110 Sagamore Road, the Sagamore Resort. 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
1: Fire control for Lake George Fire. Bolton car 235 requesting one engine, one tower to the scene, 110 Sagamore Road, report of black smoke coming from the chimney of the main building.

23 for Lake George Fire. Bolton car 235 requesting one engine, one tower to the scene, 110 Sagamore Road to Sagamore Resort for black smoke coming from the chimney in the main building. Fire control clear, 742.

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0: 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Deputies are going to remain for further. 150.
1: Fire 110 Sagamore Road to Sagamore Resort. Car reporting black smoke coming from the chimney of the main building. Fire patrol clear 745.
2: Off of the parking lot, sir.
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0: 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For Lake George Fire, car 235 requesting one engine, one tower to the scene, 110 Sagamore Road, Sagamore Resort. Call reporting black smoke coming from chimney in the main building. Fire control clear, 746.
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Fire control clear, 750.

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1: Upper Lake George Fire, Fulton Car 235, requesting one engine to the scene, 110 Sagamore Road, Sagamore Resort, report of black smoke coming from the chimney in the main building. Fire control clear 752.

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0: 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Everything's okay there.
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Sparty Tubulus response, 1960 East Wells Road, Wells, Cross Streets, Butts Hill South Road, and Sawmill Hill Road. 84-year-old female general. Raleigh Mass, Sparty Tubulus response, 1960 East Wells Road, Wells, Cross the Butts Hill South Road, and Sawmill Hill Road. 84-year-old female general.

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1: 2953, Party 2 BLS response, 1960 East Wells Road, Wells, cross of Butts Hill South Road and Sawmill Hill Road. 84-year-old female, conscious, alert, breathing, diarrhea, cold chills.
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0: 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For Lake George emergency, 35 Montcalm Street, Cafe Vero. 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Marshall team for Lake George emergency, 35 Montcalm Street, crosses of Iroquois Street and Ottawa Street, the Cafe Vero. Call reporting a 30-year-old female, leg injury for fall, feeling dizzy, priority 1 ALS. Fire control clear, 828.
1: Experiencing weakness since 3:30 this morning, especially on the left side, and her husband says now it is drifting in and out of consciousness.

0: 330 EMS Control.
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0: 730 is responding.
2: Who was staying in a tent behind the den,
1: advising
2: that she would like a welfare check on her, has not spoke to her since Fridays, and is concerned because of how cold it is getting outside. The daughter is white, has black hair, brown eyes, and is about 5'3".
3: 10 copy.

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Just received an update. 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
0: Parking lot of Cumberland Farms in Warrensburg, New York, Mary Charles Lincoln, 8035.
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Pilot Knob Fire, 1894 Pilot Knob Road, crossroads of Camp Andrews Way and Davis Way. The Wood residence, sea alarm activation, residence is evacuated. For Pilot Knob Fire, 1894 Pilot Knob Road, crossroads of Camp Andrews Way and Davis Way, the Wood residence. Clear reporting, CO alarm activation, residence is evacuated. Fire control clear, 837.

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3: 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Fire control clear 840.

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2: You put us out on a standby, Front Street and Bath Street for the car shows. We're not a duty crew.

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1: One, three.
2: There are two OPs. One is a stay away, and one is a refrain from. They're both still valid from the county, from the sheriff's department.
1: Definitely.
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4: 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See alarm activation. Residents is evacuated. Fire control clear, 844. Fire control is on unit calling.
5: Route 845. 303
4: Fire Control. Hilton 303. 303
5: and 904 en route arriving 43 Ridge.
4: Hilton 303 and 904 en route arriving 845.

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1: 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CO, alarm activation. Residence is evacuated. Fire control clear, 847. 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
0: Arriving at the scene, 1894, and no one's outside the residence. It looks like it's empty.
1: Richard, I'll show you on the scene, 0905. Attempt to give the caller a call back. I believe it's going to be an Airbnb there.
0: The driveway.

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0: 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It's going to be 1494 Pilot Knob Road, correction on the last. It's going to be right next door to the post office.
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0: 318, start for the area of the Cumberland Farm, 63 George Street, Village of Fort Ann. Several calls reporting youths in a red Toyota, New York, Mary David Lincoln, 2240. Originally a father-son domestic. The child took off out of the vehicle and ran across the street opposite Cumberland Farms on, I believe, Ann Street.
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0: 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Or is that competing for E552, 5653? Two Bravo medical arm activation, no voice contact at 125 West Avenue, apartment 119. That's clear, wind 3.
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1: 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Working fire control, Lake George emergency, respond 3226 Lake Shore Drive, cross streets of Sunnyview Lane and Flat Rock Road. 85-year-old male, unknown medical problem.
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0: We're responding.
1: They're responding 944. Be advised it's going to be in 1 ALS. Last I got from the caller was vomiting, not alert.
0: Where is it?

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0: Broadway, apartment number one. 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A two-year-old female's fallen off the couch. She's got difficulty breathing. Her eyes are rolled back in her head. Caller says she landed in her hand. Then her hand hit the floor.
1: Fallen off the couch. Difficulty breathing. Original report was in and out of consciousness, now awake.
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0: reporting
1: 15-8 middle of the month for the order of 49 Manhattan on roller
2: blade.
1: Using the shoulder of the road, callers confirmed he was hit. Last seen heading into the city.
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the 27 Woodvale Road, the landing, memory care unit, room number 2. 95-year-old female, low blood pressure, pale, semi-alert, priority 1 ALS. For Westcliff Falls Emergency, 27 Woodvale Road, the landing, memory care unit, room number 2, 95-year-old female, low blood pressure, pale, semi-alert, priority 1 ALS, right control clear at 10:14.

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2: 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Fort Edward cross the Notre Dame Street and Rogers Street. Fire Control 4, Fort Edward hazardous conditions, a water leak in the kitchen. 38 Lydia Street, Fort Edward, 101.
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0: 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Okay, fire control, Bolton emergency, respond, 42 North Point, 91-year-old female fallen, labored breathing, low SpO2, 31 ALS, fire control 1018.
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0: soft surfaces. Can you look at the call history and see what the calls were for yesterday? I see he's got a history of 911 calls from yesterday, as well as four times at 4 o'clock this morning.
1: Control. 713 something. 713 arriving 1027.

0: Any third patrol locations?
1: Which phone? 55.
2: 55.
1: Yeah, I was a couple different calls. One of them stated he broke his legs. He can walk, but he refused EMS. And PD verify then. And another call was last night around 7 p.m. Now it was located on the floor. He signed EMS again. He was highly intoxicated.
2: Copy. And it's about the same situation we're in now. Thanks.
0: 546-192, Corinne from the McDonald's. Caller is going to meet you outside. He states a white car hit his girlfriend while she was walking and left the scene unknown direction. Henry Williams, Zebra, 3493, also denying EMS.
3: 120.
0: 1028.

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Ida Edward, John Ocean, middle M Mary, date of birth 8/21/85. Second name DOB is last of Henry Adam, George George, Edward Robert, Tom Young, first of Paul, Tom Selling, middle F Frank, date of birth 10/10/2016. It's gonna be the fourth.

asthma concern or EMS, I'm 2, went out for signs for breathing problems, number 14, Pine Lane, 8th Circle, the Hills in the Long Park. Check history is everyone.

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1: En route 1052 to a 1 Delta Medical Assist at 156 Florence Street, the Woodlawn Commons Harkness Building, room 20, for a 90-year-old male having general weakness. Male is not alert.

MS 247 Turkey Town Road, across from 197 in Pleasant Valley, for an 87-year-old female fallen head and back injuries. Pleasant Valley Road, Party 1 BLS, for an 87-year-old female fallen, head and back injuries. 1059.

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0: 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Deputy Webster. Seeing there's a small child riding an e-bike around unsafely, he's concerned he's going to get struck by a vehicle.

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1: State of LA unit, County of Morrell, 1403 Route 9, 282. Alternative brother is there causing a disturbance. Apparently he was in the mental health unit last week. This is John Buckley. 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
2: EMS control 713.
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0: for tonight, Sheriff Stretch.
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0: That'll be clear. Advice. I'm going to start the Murrow call. 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

Jasper Street, Destiny Brown, the caller. Speed team, Mikey Stevens and Kiana are outside causing issues. A Mike subject left in a red Chrysler towards Coleman Avenue. The ongoing harassment between the subjects.

0: going to be North Third Avenue, Chestnut Street. Two vehicle crash at the intersection. No injuries that were obvious for the caller. Probably going to be a neighbor in the area.
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Jurassic Park happened, EMS was held to the contrary, and mail breathing verified. Number one, Emma Winter, and senior living in the Mohawk side, the TV room. Back is 3 at 11:20.

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Okay, so clear 1126.

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Working Fire Control 4, Bolton emergency. Respond number 12, Lapham Road. 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Female in her 60s, in seizure, bleeding from the mouth with difficulty breathing. It's A1 ALS. Working Fire Control repeating 4, Bolton emergency. Respond number 12, Lapham Road. Cross street is Fish Point Road. Female in her 60s, in seizure, bleeding from the mouth with difficulty breathing. It's A1 ALS. Partial clear. 1127.

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1: 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Be advised the updated address is going to be 16 Lapham Road.
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0: Cheers, Mitch.
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2: Do we have a site number? There's nobody at the gate.
4: Your dial 911 wasn't making much sense. He stopped talking. He did get on the line again with another caller, another call taker.
2: Received.
4: And he was stating that he was going to harm himself.
2: 712 EMS Control.
4: The patrol just spoke to him and said he was going to do this within 3 minutes.
5: 2G15.
1: 2G13.
6: 712 arriving, 11407.
0: Oh, I there as well.
4: 15, ATG15, 2G13,
2: have... We're at the office.
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5: 15. I'll be with you in line 02.
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0: County's out to get you, Kevin.
1: 27, I'm going to be just clearing my traffic stop. If you can need a second unit out there in Galway.
0: I have two en route this time. 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Incident happened in 61 Locust Grove Road. Caller's going to be waiting for patrol at Mobile at West in Washington.
2: Not Sawyer Road,

0: Washington, the ex-boyfriend Elijah threatened to shoot her new boyfriend. No weapons were displayed.
1: 2153 EMS control.
2: Any callers?
1: EMS control 2153.
0: Negative. The caller's going to be at the mobile gas station at West and Washington.
1: 2249. 1149.

0: realizing the boyfriend, ex-boyfriend in the red Jeep is no longer following the caller. They were able to get free of that.
1: Highway Patrol 17, the back road, cross street of Rainbow Beach Road, a 911 hangup call.
2: Copy, Robin, complaint.
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0: 6, Parkus Mills Road, crashes the Permanence Road, Route 29, for a disturbance.
1: EMS Control 712.
2: 712 in Route 112.
1: 712, you're in Route 112.
0: We're in 598, Parkus Mills Road, across the Hermes from Route 29. 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

0: for him to be Jack. I'm telling you, this is V for Boy. V for Boy. A bird is 720-1957. Right now.
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4: 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The time is 12 noon.
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1: the first
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1: 13.
2: How about LaShawn Johnson? I got three New York Hindies on the right.

0: 5-4 out of Sertum.
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0: completion on it.
1: 736 is arriving at Glens Falls Hospital.
2: 736 arriving at the hospital, 1215.
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0: 16.
1: It rhymes with your 10-12.
0: Go ahead.
1: Thomas Fitzgerald, non-driver ID only, revoked. NTSC is negative. Randy Jones, revoked, showing a file 5 out of Rotterdam. Sean Johnson is non-driver ID only eligible, 1 OP, not with the other parties. And Billy McWinney is showing non-driver ID only eligible.
2: That party does not wish to talk to me, and she's no longer at this location. I'm going to head to assist 2G14.
3: I'm just checking your staff.
4: You can respond. You just need to do more. I appreciate it.

0: there. There's no current pending charges or anything like that, but he did walk, being described as a darker-skinned male, black hat, sweatshirt, believed to be walking out from Parkus Mill, glasses, believed to be walking from Parkus Mill out to State Route 29. Everybody will see him and just wants to interview him.
1: Do you want to copy that as well?
2: At
1: 12:18.

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0: You control surround Saratoga Hospital.
1: 1220.

0: I'll be following 2051 to Saratoga Hospital with 1941.
1: Appreciate PG-15 right to Saratoga Hospital with the ambulance at 1221.
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0: be transporting that mail. I'm gonna get there. Oh, 22.
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0: I have a correction on the registration. 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

0: 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Restrictions for what's this negative file?
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0: 1229.
1: Cambridge. Cambridge EMS is route there for a three-year-old male with a femur fracture that occurred yesterday.
2: Your registration
1: the incident occurred
2: valid.
1: In the town of Cambridge.
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1: 5-2-3. Station 1. Five, four, six, nine, from the center. 544, back off.

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1: It's going to be west of Warren Street in South Queensbury. Call the Washington County reporting several needles in that area. It's going to be in the area of the blockades with some shrubbery around.
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EMS to offer response for a sick person. The budget is on ABEN 1462 Route 9, room S-SAM number 4. 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

0: John Frank Adam, 1374. I'll be off of that vehicle for a parking issue. Vision Connolly.
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1: 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Your caller, Tim, is going to be at 13 Harrison Street, advising that he found contents of a purse on the ground floor.

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0: 479, sure. 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Okay, 070.
1: 439.

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The attack will be 8, 1240.

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1: 441.

0: 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Pediatrician is a pediatrician. Free initial
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0: 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I'm around. Handle it.
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4: Baker Road, Whitehall, Vera Menshikov. Highly irate and screaming, unable to determine what she needs, but she hung up on me.

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1: You can open and close a blotter for a public safety hazard of the sidewalks in front of the Spa City Motor Lodge before that message to public safety.
0: Have her.

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1: Mass control, 746.
0: 746, arriving Glens Falls.
1: 746, arriving Glens Falls Hospital, 1248.
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0: 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Kevin, clear last. I'm five here.
1: 12:56.
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family of NC Remsen residents, 1960 East Wells Road in Wells, 84-year-old female, general illness. Bramble MSC Remsen residence, 1960 East Wells Road in Wells, 84-year-old female, general illness, 1257.

0: Does Lake George Marine patrol the area of Diamond Island? A disabled sailboat with no sails. 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It's going to be a 27-foot white Catalina.
1: Very safe. 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We'll be in room.
0: I'll give her a call back.
2: Mutual aid mark, Remsen Residence, 1960 East Wells Road, Wells. 84-year-old female generalness, 1301.

0: 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East Wells Road and Wells, cross the Butts Hill South Road and Sawmill Hill Road. 84-year-old female consular breathing general in the Remsen residence.
1: Proceed.
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0: if you're answering, I can't copy.
1: Ricky 155, I copy your traffic stop at 13th Street.
2: McCray Street, Village of Fort Edward, apartment number 3. Brenda Mallory is the caller. Reporting her 13-year-old son, Tavion Mallory, left yesterday and has not returned. She has checked all the normal places he may go.
3: EMS 7150.

0: 219.
1: If you're available or not, we just took another call from that on the run. Apparently, the mail party now fell out of his wheelchair. Maybe between the gas station and McDonald's.
0: 19 copies.

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1: One seven.

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1: Family? 248 Old Prince Road, a motor vehicle crash. A silver Toyota struck a guardrail. The caller stated that they believe the male party may be under the influence. The driver of the vehicle may be under the influence.

0: Firefighter McCarthy to Unit 2.
1: 9 County, 214 is going to be fine with him. What's the address on that?
2: It's the area 248 Old Corinth Road in Hadley, crossing the Old Corinth Road extension and D Mountain Road.
3: Unit 2, we have located the scene of the fire. Fire is knocked down, making our way out of the structure. 5A County, you can put that current back in pending and I'll start up for Old Corinth Road.

0: Queensbury Patrol's locations.
1: I'm going to be clear. He's back in his chair. Show me about the crash.
2: 545 Fish and One.
3: Tom Wilton, for active domestic, 13 Amherst Avenue.
2: 52 Barracks.
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1: Avenue. 4, all done for.
0: 21 Bay Road, crash streets of Ridge Road and Woodchuck Hill Road. Bob Fontaine, the caller, he's the previous owner of the residence. He's in route there. He took a report from one of his neighbors that there are individuals in the area throwing rocks through windows there.
4: 213 en route to the accident.
3: Or in Valley Unit for a backup. 13 Amherst Avenue for active domestic. Call reporting husband and wife were having a disagreement. There's a male did grab the caller by the wrist. No weapons, no intoxication. They are separated at this time. There are 6 children in the residence with them as well.

0: 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Three, copy.
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0: Roll to 304.
1: Okay, we're EMS, put off a response for lift assist number 27, Green Meadow Drive, off of Route 146.
0: They're just confirming you're on a training exercise, correct? Affirmative. Pretty soon, we had some radio transmissions on fire control, just confirming.

Five, four, service was best call. Regards to a car that dumped out a large bag of garbage in the area of Two Worthing Court in Half Moon. The caller and the other vehicle are no longer in the area, but he would like a phone interview. 518-275-1294. His name's Michael. Five, four, sure, business people in Oregon. 518-275-1294.

404 Dorset, a wood stove malfunction. 46 Grouse Lane, Dorset, across of Tower Road and the dead end. Fire Control 4 Dorset, East Dorset's also been dispatched. Automatic mutual aid, a wood stove malfunction. 46 Grouse Lane, town of Dorset, off Tower Road. 1327.

0: Next.
1: Can you generate me a run from Ellis Urgent Care to Ellis Hospital? And Marco says, all right.

0: was Vermont 911. They originally stated it was a wood stove fire. And then the caller in the background was saying that they were trying to light it and it was just smoking. No active fire.
1: Trash.
2: Correction, wrong thing. I'm headed to the property accident.
3: 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That's what I thought. 1328.

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0: Sumter Street, left scene south on Allen Street, a black SUV, high rate of speed.
1: Copy, I'm John in Maine now, if you want to notify the county as well.

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1: Semi, John, is there an emergency?
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1: Lower leg injury. 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
2: Copy, we'll handle that after we check the traffic complaint.
1: 1338.
3: Any contact with the individual there? A generic text from Apple reporting that it's a suspicious activity complaint. The person is in need because of immediate danger and weapons are not involved. And it's reported that the request is for multiple people attempting to get further.
2: All for 8. 5.
3: Twitter is John's Route Patrols for available second for 557. Do we get further?
2: 558 is going to start in a second.
3: 5813, turn in.
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1: 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I'm in service.
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3: I did call the number. Was able to get through a Catherine Lewis reporting no emergency. She is running and it must have activated in her pocket.
0: Hadley Fire, respond to 48 Old Corinth Road in Hadley. Motor vehicle accident, elderly male, entrapped in the vehicle with a head injury. Parked to clear. 1342.

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5: Robert Maturo, states he's having a crisis, needs to go to the hospital. 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

0: 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Fire control clear at 1382.
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0: You come back to the Nissan. 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
4: Can you start for 308 Stanton Road, town of Jackson? It was a 911 call looking to speak to Saratoga County. We turned it over to them. Female called back, said that they wouldn't talk to her and did not need police, refused to give any information. We do have a history with a Lindsay Rubenstein at 308 Stanton Road. If you could just check to make sure everything's okay there.
0: Copy.
5: County now. You guys are going to take that. I'm going to stay and wait for the call with your unit.
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1: 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That's point of response for a fall. 564 Gansford Road.
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1: 546, Kier on scene. I'm in service.
0: Where is she? 1355. Priority 1 ALS response, 151 Franklin Street, Kingsbury, Cross Street Division Street, Mosier Lane, the Bennett residence, 59-year-old female, difficulty breathing, chest pain, 1356.
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0: 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Town of Hadley, a gunshot sounds call. Parker Road between Knob Road and Overlook Cemetery Road.
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0: Units, Town of Hadley. Gunshot sounds the area of Parker Road between Knob Road and Overlook Cemetery Road. Caller said they heard about 3 or 4 shots in the area.
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4: Headquarters, Queens Patrol location. 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

0: holding a steady beat. The caller advised the alarm has been going off for the past hour. Caller advised he knocked on three different addresses on the street. He didn't answer, and the alarm is now holding a steady beat.
1: Contact communications.
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0: 10-4. We made contact with the
1: Course five,
0: business owner,
1: four.
0: Veronica. She stated that her vehicle is currently waiting for a battery pack to be replaced. She's going to attempt to find someone to respond to the location.

caller heard a child screaming from a vehicle with a white Ford pickup truck. They think that the data of King King Tom 3981 comes back on a 2024 Ford pickup truck color white to an Emilio Looney out of Glenmont, New York. The pickup truck has left unknown directions this time. The caller would like to speak to somebody who's going to be waiting in a white Jeep Cherokee at that location.

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0: 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That's the one off of Sutterly Road in Rubin.
1: Yeah, Westland's filed emergency.
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2: 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Working Fire Control, Bolton Emergency, respond the Adirondack Extreme Adventure, 35 Westwood Forest Lane, cross streets of Hendricks Road. 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Difficulty breathing, swelling, priority 1 ALS, fire control 1426.

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0: Uh-huh.

Exposure to fire E552-5652, 1 Trotting Medical assistant at 57 Walton Avenue, apartment 601. 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

0: 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He is fainting or near fainting.
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1: Four nine caller, 15-05 room 9 said today. Same side of the street of Valero gas station. There's a cream-colored house with dark shutters. So there's a male and female that were fighting out in front of the house near the road. No further. Caller's no longer on scene. Just area check at this time.
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1: 6-year-old female,
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0: 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The Country Meadows left. 76-year-old female, conch, slurred breathing, fallen head.
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1: Southbound Lake Luzerne, it's a gray Honda Tucson all over the road.
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0: 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I'll be route to 57 Spring Street, South Clinch Falls. 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

0: Linda was officially trespassed from the hotel. 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She has left the area. Nothing further. She'll be with you. Clear.
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0: 1 Charlie Medical says F5 Fish Creek View, repeating Saratoga Fire Dispatch, Saratoga Fire EL 563-565. 1 Charlie Medical says F5 Fish Creek View, dispatch for 1390.
1: 325 for the word. Negative results. No plates or vehicle matching that description. I already spoke with the caller. I'll be clear back in service.
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0: 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I'll handle it on my way back to Grand.
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0: 31.

0: Valley Unit, Town of Half Moon, 1476 Route 9, the Dollar Tree, for a hit-and-run motor vehicle crash. The caller is going to be in a red Chevy Trailblazer in the parking lot of the Dollar Tree. The fleeing vehicle was a gray pickup truck. Unknown direction of travel for the caller.
1: Fire Town, can you confirm if there's any report of illness?

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4: 29. Wilson EMS, Gibraltar Response 3, medical alarm, 1 Perry Road, apartment 116, package 915, 33.

0: stay room 372 in the area of Coyle Road. Should be just before the village line. Caller's reporting there's a horse laying down. Appears to be sick. She's concerned for it. If you can check on it.
1: I-33. On the intersection of Quaker Aviation. DB in traffic, a orange Kia Soul. To the Quaker side of the light.

strength

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1: Who's he want?
2: Because you're breaking it that way, I'm approximately 14 out.

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0: The alarm panel at the back of Plaza Linen, which controls wind block, has been reset.
1: All right, very well.

0: Quaker's on 533.
1: I'm on scene. We're on the Quaker Road side of things.
0: You're on scene 1539.
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1: 15-20 EMS, request for a party to Mitchell Lee for Central Bit City. 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

0: 0. Just received an update. 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
3: Caller's reporting Charles King is yelling at other people's children, possibly intoxicated. 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

0: responders. Found 3 Beacon Hollow Way, cross of Ridge Road. A 29-year-old male complains of a severe headache, counselor breathing normal, and a priority 1 BLS.
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0: City Bay Ridge Fire, first responders. Respond 3 Beacon Hollow Way, across the Ridge Road. A 29-year-old male, playing a severe headache. Counselor breathing normal, a priority 1 BLS, turn to clear 1546.
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0: 746 in Route Glen Falls, 1546.
3: 31-232, Tidal Valley, Atlanta. 33, out of Atlanta, Dollar Tree, Robert James Jackson.
4: 32, if it were there. 1st Street, County of LA, half from 14 Birchwood, 5 for our angle call. If you have a recall, the Saratoga Bridge is 14 Birchwood Drive.

0: Please. Is Route 50 southbound at North Line open?
1: 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AML 723 is in route. 723 en route, 1547.
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0: 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We copy direct. 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
0: 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We'll be back in service.
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2: 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We're responding. 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
3: Can we get the address of where 563 is?
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3: 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New Jersey, Robert 68, Paul John Lincoln.
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1: EMS control, ambulance 736.
0: Be advised, we just passed through between exits 21 and 22 northbound. We did not see any vehicle on the right-hand side of the road.
1: Receive 1608. Marshall Lake George, car 230. Bolton EMS returning to station, reporting not seeing a white van pulled over on the shoulder between exits 21 and 22.
2: Messenger

Central Lake George Fire. It's on Interstate 87 northbound between exits 21 and 22. A possible vehicle fire. A van pulled over in the right-hand shoulder, smoking. At this point, a Bolton EMS unit reporting not seeing any vehicle on the shoulder. Control clear, 1609.

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0: John Street. Janelle Maynard just called in regards to her son. He was outside the residence on a bicycle, left seen headed towards John Street, refusing to come home, wearing a Cowboys hoodie, black pants, and a lime green t-shirt.
1: Copy. I'm on John Street now. 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
1: 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Yeah, we're headed up towards 23 now. Thank you for that, and you can put Lake George Fire back in service at this time.
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1: 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In for gas, and I'm not getting anything right now with the regular.
0: 3Z priority 2, no air. I guess you're coming up.

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Marshall for Queensbury MS, mutually request for Lake George MS, respond 5 Canada Street, process state route 9. Going to be room 107. It's a 5-year-old male with severe abdominal pain. 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Fracture clear, 1619.

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1: 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If you could please cancel that file 6.
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0: 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Residence 221 Door Road, Fort Edward, 88-year-old female generalness, 1624.
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0: 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Challenge in 303.
1: 303, 304, ambulance 904 responding. Do we have any updates?
0: 303, 304, and 904 on route 1626. At this point, unknown PI, one female. Also reporting airbag deployment.
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0: 2D64 at this time, it's going to be Mohegan Street, possibly near Basin Street. Two Hispanic males. Looks like dark green shirt with shorts.
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0: 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Glenfuzzy is arriving.
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0: Shepherd Bay CMS Control.
1: That's Control Fire Drones.
0: We got an IAR alert. Is that outside of our district?
1: Negative. It shows Fort Edward CMS District.
0: Our tone's never activated for that.
1: Receive. I've forwarded it 3 times. I'll do it again.
0: Receive. We'll be around in just a minute. We'll advise.
1: See, I just set it off again. Did it go off this time?

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1: 751, Friday 2, Sanders Residence, 221 Door Road, Fort Edward, 88-year-old female, conscious, slurred breathing, unable to walk, cancer patient. You had no activation on a pager in the House of Claxton.
0: Received en route. Yeah, no activation. We'll advise our chief.
1: 1631.
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0: Granville, number 27 North Street, Village of Granville, apartment number 1. 131's en route for a domestic-related call. Wife, Demetra Nelson, may possibly have a knife on her. She's currently sitting in the driveway in her vehicle.
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1: Yeah, there was 1639.
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0: Far lane east. I'm reporting a odor of smoke in the elevator shaft. No smoke or fire scene. Central repeating Queensbury Central Fire. Respond 18, far lane east. Reported an odor of smoke in the elevator shaft. No smoke or fire visible. Far central clear. 1655.

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3: 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Reporting a burning odor in the elevator shaft. Differential clear 1658.
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2: Confirming from on scene, the driver is approximately 5'10 to 6 foot, wearing a beanie, unknown color of sweatshirt.
0: Receive. Lead 545 just gave the description. It's going to be a male subject, has a beard, wearing a gray sweatshirt, gray pants with a beanie style hat.

0: 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It's 118 far lane east. We're putting a burning odor in the elevator shaft. Central clear, 1701.
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0: 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Everything's been put over the board. 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
2: You can show me the area of the call on 40 in Argyle. It appears to be just a control bird next to a barn in the area of Trip Road.

0: for responding to Argyle Unit. Salem car 4401's in the area, State Route 40 and Trip Road, reporting a controlled burn near a barn. Investigating further, 1716. Arc 20 Argyle, officer apparatus.
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3: 213. 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
2: Parking lot. Car sits directly across from the canoe carving. A gray Mazda's been parked there for 30 plus minutes. States there's a baby in a.
0: Engine 213.

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1: 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They've had no rides from the city of Glens Falls recently.
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2: G66 Barracks. 2G61, milepost 29 over 2. Northbound 87.
3: 544. Sherman, the overpass.
0: Patrol 87 southbound, exit 1918. Medium size.
4: 1720.
0: A gray Kia Telluride. Reported to be into the guardrail. At this point, no confirmed injuries there.
2: One.
0: GG51, 1720.

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I just spoke with the operator there. 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

repeating for Luzerne Fire for some 1375 Hadley Hill Road, cross street to Eddy Road and Tower Road. Caller reporting he dropped a cigarette butt, causing a burn hole in the floor. No fire at this time. Fire Control 1730.

0: 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Repeating 1 Falls Fire and Emergency, respond 9 Cunningham Ave, crossing Garfield Street and Goodman Street. 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
2: Marshal for Luzerne Fire, respond 1375 to Hadley Hill Road, town of Hadley. A burn on the floor from a cigarette, now believed to be out. Marshal clear, 1737.

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It's about 95 Lake Avenue, lot 12. A 77-year-old male, difficulty breathing, feeling faint. That's the way COPD history. A priority one ALS.

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Difficulty breathing, feeling faint. Also a COPD history. A priority 1 ALS, laryngeal clear, 1746.

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0: 10-4, thank you.
2: 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We're on, see.
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0: 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Between Columbia Terrace and Rogers Ave for an injured deer in the roadway.
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0: 303. There's a Patrick Boyle requesting a welfare check on his ex, Eliana Lyons, and his daughter, and Arius Lyons. So they did not show up for their court order to exchange of their daughter. Also was just previously in Glenfold Hospital, BHU.
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1: On 189 Pattenaram Road, across the Marines Way and Pattenaram Spur Road. 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Also a blood clot in his calf. A priority 1 ALS. North Water Mercy, respond 189 Pattenaram Road, across the Marines Way and Pattenaram Spur Road. 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A priority 1 ALS, far until clear, 1826.

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Control 4, Hebron, a residential fire alarm activation. 103 Lang Hill Road, cross streets Middleborough Road and Pinsonini Lane, showing a carriage house lost smoke detector. 1832.

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Mount Chest Pain, Clammy, Rensselaer County's been advised you're in room. Two 241 responding 1839.

0: 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Recall from the scene there, now advising the patient's heart rate is increasing, now at a rate of 160.
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0: 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She's requesting a call back after the check.

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0: I'm just going to attach you to this complaint. A phone call may suffice. 370 Little Harris Road, town of Putnam. The complaint's in Amber Bowen. She's just looking for her options on her sister's children that may be being abused in Ticonderoga.
2: Press 1-1850.
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4: 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She's alive and well. Bolting this to be clear.
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2: Drive across of Tamarack Lane and Hickory Drive. 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
1: 19-A1. 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

0: forfeit, Edward. Five in service, Michelle 1572 and 155.
1: Those are on fire. 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It's on area 5 Church Street, across the Main Street and Lawrence Street. I'm putting lines at the top of a pole, arcing.

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Respond in the area of 5 Church Street, across the Main Street and Lawrence Street. Call reporting lines arcing at the top of a pole. Differential clear, 1859.

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4: Mountain. Tukey 51. Control the Taco Bell and Dix have 355 Dix. A caller is requesting a welfare check on a male, described as a taller white male, no clothing description, is intoxicated, located in the woman's restroom, was making strange noises and acting weird. He was operating a gray SUV, which is parked in the parking lot.
1: 545, we're on Woodville right now. We can start heading that way.
4: Receive 545 at 1902.

differential for Lazarenfire. Sun here, 5 Church Street crossing Main Street and Lawrence Street. I'm reporting lines arcing at the top of the pole. Differential clear, 1902.

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1: 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A 12-102 North Shore Road. Military Road, Tech 3, 904.

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3: Could you run an ad, New York, Mary Adam Union 9873? I'm going to be clear.
1: 1906.
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0: Lieutenant Ward of the Berwick Station. Patrol area 2647 Garnet Lake Road. Caller described they're approximately a quarter mile in from State Route 8. Property damage only, single vehicle into a tree. A black Chevy Tahoe.
1: Over.
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1: 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If they want to come outside, to show me where it is, because right now we can't find it.
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1: Pull that Arcan this time. If you want to make reference to National Grid, pole number 21, the street light is out on the pole.
0: Very good. We'll make notification to them to check it, whatnot.
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3: Maynard Street, town of Kingsbury. The complaint, Faith Wong. She's located at 586 Lower Allen Street, apartment 2 in Fort Edward. She's requesting assistance reporting her friend's daughter just returned back from the residential Maynard Street with bruising. The mother is a Misty Rear and the father is a Corey Lark.

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0: patience.
1: Southbound, just north 8 to 23. 2G59 exit 24.

0: Fire Control 4, Rupert Fire, Dorset Mutual Aid with Rupert, Granville, Salem EMS. 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
0: Fire Control 4, Rupert Fire, Dorset, 4 Mutual Aid, Granville, Salem EMS, a rescue call, 3270 Route 315, the Merck Forest and Farmland Center, Cross Streets, Washers Road, and Derby Hill Road. An 18-year-old male's fallen approximately 2 miles into the woods. He's unconscious. For Rupert Fire, all units at the scene, Dorset, UTV 514 to the scene, Granville EMS, Argo 2391 to the scene, Salem EMS, 1 ambulance, 1 UTV to the scene, 1942.
1: Fort King Street, across the Adirondack Ave and Mountain Ave.
3: 76-year-old male fallen, requesting a lift assist. Negative injuries.
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The caller's going to meet you in the main parking lot to flag you down. It's an 18-year-old male. He's fallen unconscious approximately 2 miles into the woods. 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
1: 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A 6-year-old female, counselor, breathing fallen, possible broken arm, unable to get up. Two 6-5-4 responding at 1956.
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3: 4487 EMS control.
0: EMS control 4487.
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3: Received.
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Churchill, Fort Oregon, responding Capital GDSO. 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
0: 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And if you could email me the data, I'm going to be clear.
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units operating the incident Merc Force 315. Lifenet 71, Lifenet 713, Dartmouth have all declined due to weather. 2003.